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0: All righty, it's a Full Throttle weekend. 96.1 KLPX, Scorpions, Allman Brothers, Metallica. Before next six pack at six, also going to check in with traffic. And before that, though, we're going to check in with Frank from the world famous Frank Show. He's out of Gentle Bend's right now for the world's biggest soccer tournament. All right, Dweezil Zappa, Frank Zappa's son, has been doing a tribute to his dad for like, it seems like forever. And he puts on a stellar show. His band is just amazing. Like father, like son, 20 years live, Dweezil Zappa going to be at the Rialto Theater on Friday, October 23rd. If you would like to go, text the word Zappa, Z-A-P-P-A, to 520-600-5579 for your chance to be there. 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But if you want to try to win them from me, text the word Zappa to 520-600-KLPX. 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
3: Hey, it's Frank from The Frank Show. I'm super excited. We're down at Gentle Bend's on University. USA, Paraguay, it's the U.S. men's team debut in the FIFA World Cup 2026. And I'm starting to get properly excited for this kickoff. I am predicting a 1-0 win for Team USA. Come down to Gentle Bend's. It's on University. It's probably one of the best spots in town. I know you've got dozens of other options, but I'm telling you, University is where it's at. The screens are massive. The beer specials are awesome. $6 Modelo pints. You're also getting that free Modelo boot pint glass, too. It's Frank from the world-famous Frank Show. We're hanging out at Gentle Bend's for the World Cup. We are a little under an hour from kickoff, and we'd love to see you. A big raffle at halftime. I've got a big prize bag behind me I have yet to dig through, but we'll see you here. It's Gentle Bend's, the World Cup, USA versus Paraguay, and Frank on KLPX.
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0: 96.1 KLPX, number one for classic rock. Inside the next six pack, gonna hear from Blue Oyster Cult to Billy Idol, Lenny Kravitz. Then around 6:30, gonna dig around inside Larry's junk drawer, serve up a couple tunes from Asia to remember their late singer, John Wetton, on his birthday today. By the way, Jim Click Jeep, very proud to present the Highway to Vegas, a chance for you to win a rock and roll road trip to see AC/DC at Allegiant Stadium up in Vegas on August 1st. If you win the grand prize, we'll get you a pair of tickets to the show, a $200 gas card to help fuel the ride, and even hotel accommodations. 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And a second chance to qualify at Jim Click Jeep in the Auto Mall. 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
3: Thank you. That's my 16-ounce Barrio Blonde that just got served to me. This is Frank from The Frank Show, and we're at General Ben's for World Cup action. U.S. men take on Paraguay. I just saw the starting lineup. Pochettino, the U.S. men's manager, is not starting. Matt Turner in goal. It's a big story. Matt Freeze is starting. I'm really excited for this kickoff. U.S. men team debut in FIFA World Cup 2026, and we're hanging out at General Ben's on University. And the best part is the people watching. The tables are filling up fast. We are handing out raffle tickets. We've got a U.S. men's jersey that we'll be giving away at halftime. And the drink specials are on point. We've got $6 Modelo pints. First 50 people in the door, we'll get a Modelo boot glass, which is always fun. 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It's Frank from The Frank Show. We are at General Ben's. This is KLPX.
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0: 96.1 KLTX. I'm Larry Mack. It's a full throttle weekend. Just a few moments, we'll be checking in with Frank from the world famous Frank Show, hanging out at Gentle Ben's tonight for the world's biggest soccer tournament, USA taking on Paraguay. And he's got some killer prizes as well. A really cool Team USA package. I got it posted on our Facebook page. Check it out if you want to try to win it, get over there. All right, before Alice Cooper takes over at 7 o'clock, get in from the Doors, Robert Palmer, and do a double shot of Asia to celebrate their late singer's birthday today and remember him. All right, Kenny Wayne Shepherd, going to be next Thursday over at the Rialto Theater. 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Bob Dylan at ABBA on June 24th. Taj Ferrant at 191 Tool on June 24th. And Starship, July 11th at Desert Diamond Casino's Diamond Center in Sarita. 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
3: Hey, it's Frank from The Frank Show. We're hanging out at Gentle Ben's. It's a U.S. men's team watch party for FIFA World Cup 2026. The Team USA is up right now 1-0 after an own goal scored by Ecuador. Or no, Paraguay, my bad. Definitely not Ecuador, it's Paraguay. We are here with Modelo Drink Specials. They've got the big boot pint glass, which is pretty awesome. $6 Modelo pints. We're doing a raffle at halftime. We've got some really nice U.S. men's soccer jerseys we're giving away. But come down and see us. Come down and hang out. We are doing a watch party for U.S. men, Paraguay, at the World Cup. They are playing at SoFi in L.A. It's Frank for the World Cup, Gentle Ben's on KLPX.
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0: 96.1 KLPX, number one for classic rock. Good afternoon, good evening. I'm Larry Mack. Thanking you for letting me be a part of your workday, your ride home, and your early evening. I'll be back here Sunday morning at 8 o'clock for 2 hours of the Yacht Rock Marina, followed by 2 hours of Deep Cuts starting at 10 going till noon. It's a full throttle weekend. That will continue after Alice Cooper at midnight tonight. Alice's Attic is up next. Now let's check in with Frank from The Frank Show, hanging out at Gentle Ben's tonight for the world's biggest soccer event right there in University.
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3: Hey, it's Frank from The Frank Show. We're at Gentle Ben's for the World Cup. U.S. men's team have just scored a second goal against Paraguay, and now we are leading 2-0. And you should have seen the scenes here, man. Everybody out of their seats. The scarves are flying and the beer is flowing. We've got $6 Modelo pints. The food here is really good. I just had chicken tortilla soup. We're doing big raffles. Come down and say hi. It's Frank from The Frank Show at Gentle Ben's on University. Uh-oh. Here's some action. Uh-oh. Oh, man. Almost another shot on goal. We'd love to see you. Come down and say hi. We're hosting World Cup parties for all the U.S. men's matches at Gentle Ben's. We've also got FC Tucson tickets to give away, so come say hi. It's Frank at Gentle Ben's for the World Cup on KLPX.
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9: Welcome back, my loyal mutants. I like to think of my attic as a refuge for mutants. If you've got an extra limb growing, glowing eyes, or telepathic powers, you're in the right place. Here in the attic, we don't judge. We embrace the weird, so consider this your safe haven. Anyway, I've got You Gotta Love the 80s featuring the Red Rocker in just a bit, but now, here's this.
8: Alice's Attic with Alice Cooper.

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Now, it's more rock. It's Alice's Attic with Alice Cooper.

0: The scent of Aquanet, the silky smooth feel of spandex, and a cassette cranked up on the Alpine in your Trans Am. You gotta love the 80s.
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2: Well, doggone it, you gotta love the 80s. All right, my fellow speed demons, today we're flooring it with none other than the Red Rocker himself, Sammy Hagar, and his high-octane album, I Can't Drive 55, released in 1984 on his VOA album. This song wasn't just a rebellious rock banger, it was Sammy's real-life frustration set to music. See, back in the day, the national speed limit was 55 miles per hour, and Sammy, being the free spirit that he is, got slapped with a speeding ticket. Instead of just paying the fine and moving on like a normal citizen, he did what any self-respecting rock star would do. He wrote a song about it. We did a show together on New Year's, and he told me that he's never gotten a speed ticket because he just looks at the guy looks at him, and he goes, I can't drive 55, and the guy laughs and says, okay, slow down. So here it is.

0: We'll be back with more Alice Cooper next. Alice's Attic with Alice Cooper.
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1: Alice, I'm sure the sports cars that you drive get the attention of the police. You must have been pulled over tons of times, but do they actually give you a speeding ticket? I can't imagine once you roll down the window, they want to do anything but take a selfie with you. Thanks, Johnny D. I don't think that's Johnny Depp. Doesn't sound like that at all. Yeah, I don't get many speeding tickets. Every once in a while you look down and you go, oh, I'm going 78 miles an hour in a 30. Well, if you want to insure me a citation for being an amazing radio host, send it to alice@aliceisattic.com. I always start out by just saying, sir, I was going too fast. Sorry, I was thinking about something else. Right off, just explain, yes, I was going too fast. Then they go, okay, well, just slow down a little bit. All right. Anyway, that doesn't happen to you, but it happens to me. Stick around because the Billy Club is coming up in a few right after these ads.
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11: Alice's Attic with Alice Cooper and more.

Alice will have Billy Club in minutes. Right now, let's do more of the rock you love on Alice's Attic. It's Alice's Attic with Alice

0: And now on Alice's Attic with Alice Cooper, we present an all-time great rock and roll track. Performed not by a Bill, a Will, or a William. It's the Billy Club.
1: Billy Club. There are just so many great Billies in the rock world, but are there any greater than the original Billy, Mr. Billy Squire? Now, before you get any funny ideas, this song isn't about what you think it's about. Billy wrote The Stroke as a not-so-subtle takedown of the music industry. Basically, it's all about how record labels love to pump up the artists, use them for all they're worth, and then move on to the next big thing. So here's Billy Squire with The Stroke.

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9: You'll laugh. You'll cry. You'll headbang. You'll need to use the bathroom. And your incredibly talented host does all of that at once. So join him on a journey to the center of your mind and stomach. Yes, he's your tour guide to the dark side. Your host with the least body fat. It's Alice's Attic with Alice Cooper.
10: Welcome back to Alice's Attic, the only show hosted by a guy who isn't just a rock legend, but dare I say it, a radio legend too. That's right, folks. I've gone from melting faces on stage to melting minds on the airwaves. Who knew my real destiny was sitting in a dark attic, talking to myself and pressing buttons? Anyway, I've got some trivia coming up on Def Leppard, so you can start studying now. But now, here is some music.
9: Alice's Attic with Alice Cooper.

Chris will have your rock trivia in minutes. Let's get back to the music now. It's Alice's Attic with Alice Cooper.

0: Alice Cooper has some rock trivia for you. 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
1: Which Def Leppard video features Billy Idol's girlfriend? Foolin'. The music video was shot in June 1983 at the Ritz Theater in Elizabeth, New Jersey, and shows Joe Elliott escaping from his evil girlfriend in a fantasy sequence. It features Billy Idol's then-girlfriend, Perry Lister, playing the harp with her eyes closed. Wasn't the 80s just great? Go back there for like 1 week and go, can we go back to where we were? So let's hear that song.

0: Alice continues next. Alice's Attic with Alice Cooper.
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0: Now on Alice's Attic, a look at people that are strange and often dense, mindless, obtuse, vacuous. In other words, stupid.
1: Hey, stupid. Today's news of the stupid comes from Louisiana, where two men are accused of attempting to use a cannon to launch meth and tobacco into a prison. The sheriff's office said an investigation led deputies to learn the suspects planned to use a cannon propelled by compression air to launch $112,000 worth of tobacco and $89,500 worth of meth into the prison. The cannon, which could shoot items 350 feet in the air, would launch the item over the federal prison security fence and into prison grounds. Yeah, and nobody would notice that. Nobody would notice that. Why would anybody notice? And it would be so easy to store. They never check your cells. What are all those boxes? Amazon. Yeah. Oh, okay. Well, if you want to launch items into my attic, fire your cannon at Alice at alicesattic.com. Stick around for some freaky facts right after this. Somebody actually thought that was a good idea.
0: Alice will be right back with more rock and roll that doesn't suck.
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0: And now, Alice's Attic with Alice Cooper presents more fun and freaky facts. 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
1: Freaky facts. Well, today I'm going to educate you to the lesser known vocabulary that you still should know. Here we go. The space between your eyebrows is called a glabella. Great name for somebody. This is our daughter, Glabella. The way it smells after the rain is called petrichor. The plastic or metallic coating at the end of your shoelace is an aglet. The rumbling of your stomach is called a womble. The prongs on a fork are called tines. The day after tomorrow is called overmorrow. And finally, your small toe is called the minimus. And I'm sure Stevie Nicks has a nice minimus.

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6: 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Unless, of course, the game is rock, paper, scissors. 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He's got his microphone on, and his leathers are just back from the cleaners. It's Alice's Attic with Alice Cooper.
7: Hey there, you beautifully twisted rock and roll misfits. Welcome to another episode of Alice's Attic. We call it episode because it sounds more classy that way. What other radio show smells like decayed leather jackets and hairspray? Only us. I can think of worse smells out there. In fact, I'm afraid to open the closet here. Anyway, I got a Cooper's cover from Nazareth coming up in just a bit, but now

covers in minutes. And more rock right now on Alice's Attic with Alice Cooper. It's Alice's Attic with Alice Cooper.

0: musicians had to be creative.
1: Just ask our next artist on Cooper's Covers. 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
2: Today we're talking about Nazareth's hauntingly beautiful version of the classic Love Hurts. I hate this song. I think it's just the first line. Love Hurts. I go, oh, stop. Just stop. The song was originally recorded by the Everly Brothers way back in 1960, and it had a sweet, almost innocent vibe to it. But Nazareth, in true rock fashion, cranked up the drama, slapped on the distortion, and turned it into an anthem of heartbreak for the ages. Here it is, Love Hurts, Nazareth.

0: Alice Cooper. Standing by. Alice's Attic with Alice Cooper.
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1: My name is Sarah, and I'm writing to you from Nashville. We actually have a great rock scene here. Not sure if you ever get to spend time here or record here, but it's really exciting music scene. Next time you're touring through here, you should give yourself some extra time to discover our gem of a city. Or maybe come record your next album here. You are so way behind, Sarah. I've done the last 5 albums in Nashville. Bob Ezra and I have done the last 5 albums there. I know Nashville very well. It's the most bridal showered place in the world. I've never seen so many bridal parties. Every weekend there's 95 of them going by. And some of the greatest musicians on the planet there. Every one of these guys that are country western players, Vince Gill and guys like that, we're all in rock bands. I had Vince Gill play on a song, and he just killed it. Well, if you want me to come record to your town, write to me at alice@alicesattic.com. Time for a quick break, but don't move because freaky facts are coming up after this.
0: Alice will be back in a moment.
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1: Freaky facts, it's time to use those last brain cells of yours. Here we go. The British colonization of the Americas began in 1607 in Jamestown, Virginia. Sake is a Japanese drink made of fermented rice that is exposed to fungus and yeast. Sounds delicious. By the way, the worst hangover I ever had in my entire life was sake. Shep and I were flying from LA to Tokyo, and we sat and just had sake after sake, because it doesn't feel like you're getting drunk, and played cards for 10 hours. I got up and the world changed. I had a headache for 5 days. It was the worst headache I ever had. I had Japanese women walking on my back. It was just the worst. The word oxymoron itself is an oxymoron, consisting of the Greek word oxy, which means sharp, and moros, which means stupid. So sharp and stupid. Most of the guys I know in rock. And finally, the word babe was used to describe a young or foolish person from the 1500s until the 1900s, when in 1915 it was first used to describe an attractive female. And you can decide which one Led Zeppelin is talking about. You know, that's funny, because that's all I call my wife. Hey, babe, what's going on? Hey, babe, come on, babe. Babe, I'm going to leave you. I never said that to my wife, never will. Babe.

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2: From early days in Detroit, to teen angst in Arizona, to shock rock in L.A., to his rise to Rock and Roll Hall of Famer, one man is superbly seasoned to guide you through this magnificent musical journey.
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5: You're back to Alice's Attic. There aren't many rock stars that would let you hang out in their attic. And honestly, I'm not sure you want to go inside their attics. I can only imagine what's going inside Billy Squire's attic. So coming up, I've got songs we just don't understand from someone who played on one of my albums. So now, let's hear this.
2: Alice's Attic with Alice Cooper.

Alice will have songs we just don't understand in just a few. 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It's Alice's Attic with Alice Cooper.

0: 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Let Alice Cooper clear it up for you in Songs We Just Don't Understand.
1: Songs We Just Don't Understand. Back in 1970, Rick Derringer was a member of Johnny Winter's band, and Johnny wanted him to write a song for his album, Johnny Winter And. Rick came up with Rock and Roll Hoochie Coo, which he also later recorded for his own solo album. Derived from Hoochie Coochie, a sexual slang and common blues term made popular by Muddy Waters' standard Hoochie Coochie Man. The phrase Hoochie Coo describes a state of being, as Rick explained. The first song I wrote for Johnny was Rock and Roll Hoochie Coo. Rock and Roll, to satisfy rock and roll that I was supposed to be bringing into the picture. And Hoochie Coo was to satisfy the king of blues sensibility that Johnny was supposed to maintain. It's playful, emphasizing the excitement and freedom the music makes him feel, and it worked out great. Actually, it's just a great rock and roll song. So much fun. So let's hear it.

0: 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Alice's Attic with Alice Cooper.
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1: Hi, Alice. You talk about how long you've been married to your wife, and I guess that wasn't easy considering you were a rock and roller on the road in the 70s. I'm sure models and actresses were throwing themselves at you left and right. If you really were faithful, you deserve an award. I don't think I'd be able to beat the temptation. Keep rocking, Bob C. Well, I did. I never once cheated on Cheryl, ever. That was just something that when we got married, I think when you get married, if you're really in love with your wife or if she's really in love with you, the last thing you would ever do would be do anything to hurt them. And I think that's really, yeah. I never saw a girl on the road that was hotter than my wife. And why would I ever risk that for, it makes no sense. Why would you trade a filet mignon for a bologna sandwich? Well, if you are cheating on me with another radio show, I'll find out. And I'll be hurt. That doesn't mean we'll break up. I might give you another chance. Tell me who at alice@aliceisattic.com. I'll be back with a Movie Music Madness tune after this.
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Movie Music Madness with Alice is minutes away. 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
1: Movie Music Madness. All right, my nocturnal neighbors. Today, we're turning our attention to a 70s-inspired masterpiece of comedy, Anchorman 2. The legend continues, nestled in the chaos and absurdity of Ron Burgundy's world. You'll find Van Halen's classic hit, Dance the Night Away, adding some swagger to the mix. Released in 1979 on their Van Halen 2 album, this track marked a shift for the band, showcasing their softer, more melodic side, and it's the perfect song to match the shenanigans of Will Ferrell, Steve Carell, and Kristen Wiig as they stumble through their hilariously over-the-top adventures. This movie was incredibly funny, I thought, and one of the most quoted movies, at least by my band. So here's Dance the Night Away from Anchorman 2.

0: 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Alice's Attic with Alice Cooper.
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5: Welcome to the deepest confines of the mind of Alice Cooper. It's a bit dusty up here, and oh, is it cluttered. There's a memory of hanging out with John Lennon and Anne Murray at LA's The Troubadour in 73. And over here is Alice's Cortez High School locker combination. And why is there a random recollection of pre-concert pickled herring in Oslo in 2017? But amidst the melange, there's a wealth of rock and roll tidbits and knowledge that never fails to entertain and engage. So without further ado, here's your fastidious host. It's Alice's Attic with Alice Cooper.
6: It's the man you trust with your ears, Alice Cooper. Eventually, I hope you'll trust me with the rest of your face, too. Hey, you, with the face, get out of here. So I got lots more coming up this hour, including a song we just don't understand from Steve Miller and a few. But now let's hear something we do understand.
5: Alice's Attic with Alice Cooper.

Alice will have songs we just don't understand in just a few. Now it's more rock. It's Alice's Attic with Alice Cooper.

0: Confounded, bewildered, and befuddled? Let Alice Cooper clear it up for you in Songs We Just Don't Understand.
1: Songs We Just Don't Understand. The lyrics to the Steve Miller song, The Joker, can be confusing at best. His creation of the self-assured and enigmatic titular character, along with the catchy lyrical hooks and the references to the pompous of love, left people scratching their heads. But many of the lyrics actually come from the Clover song Lovey Dovey, which was written by Eddie Curtis and Ahmet Erdogan. In fact, Steve borrowed so many of the lyrics that they were given songwriting credits on The Joker. As for that mysterious word, pompous, it was a bastardization of the word puppetoots, which itself has been made up by Vernon Green, leader of the R&B group The Medallions. So are you confused? Rightly so. It's okay. Chuck Berry made up words. Botheration is not a word. Coolerator is not a word. So let's hear The Joker.

0: What? You think radio this brilliant is free? We'll be back with more amazing Alice Cooper after the break. Alice's Attic with Alice Cooper.
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1: I was lucky enough to see you on the Welcome to My Nightmare tour back in 1975. I lived in Australia at the time, and you were banned from entering the country. But I had family in the UK, so I traveled to Europe, saw the show there. I remember thinking how crazy it was that our government thought you were dangerous enough to not allow you into the country. Anyway, I'm glad you finally made it to Australia. Thanks for the memories. Dan, well, if you think I should be banned from planet Earth. Oh, I'll tell you a great story about this. So we traveled for 32 hours. To get to Australia, to Perth, Australia. And I wake up, you know, after you just zone out. You don't know what time it is. I wake up at about 3 p.m. and I go out on my balcony and there's hundreds of kids out there. And I'm up on the 30th floor and all I'm hearing is, and I think, well, they're all yelling, Alice, Alice. Alice. What I didn't see was two stories up from me, ABBA was on their balcony and they were yelling ABBA, not Alice. But, you know, there was one guy down there with a top hat going, Alice! And they beat him up. Well, if you think I should be banned from the planet Earth, email your thoughts to alice@alicesattic.com. You have to remember, it was really easy to shock an audience back then. I'll be right back with a movie music madness tune, so don't move.
0: Hey, Alice needs a little bathroom break once in a while.
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0: More of Alice's Attic with Alice Cooper coming up.
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0: 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So here's more rock on Alice's Attic with Alice Cooper.

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It's Alice's Attic with Alice Cooper.

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1: Movie Music Madness, if you had young kids back in 2006, you probably saw the animated film Happy Feet. Set in Antarctica, it features an emperor penguin named Mumble, who can tap dance brilliantly but can't sing a song to attract a mate. It stars the voices of Robin Williams, Elijah Wood, Hugh Jackman, Nicole Kidman, and Brittany Murphy, and also happens to feature the cast singing cover versions of classic songs from Queen, the Beatles, Steve Miller, the Beach Boys, Stevie Wonder, and more. I saw the movie and I thought it was really cute. So here's the original of Somebody to Love from Queen from the movie Happy Feet.

0: you over the weekend. Or maybe you'll just have to hang on until Monday. Alice's Attic with Alice Cooper.
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0: 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Another Full Throttle Weekend six-pack starts now.
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0: No idling, no slowing down. 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

0: 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Saturday, July 11th at Desert Diamond Casino's Diamond Center in Sahuarita. 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
3: It's time to talk Grizzly.
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3: People love it.
4: Like this person who said, "We live in an older home and the Grizzly keeps us comfortable in every room."
3: Or this guy, "We live just outside of town and the dust is horrible. Glad we have an AC that can take it."
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0: 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This is United States calling. Are we reaching? So you can hang it up. And it's a man answering.
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0: another full throttle weekend here on 96.1 KLPX. Good morning. It is Rob with you as usual on your Saturday till 6 p.m. And then Dee Snider takes over for Saturday Night Loud. Just heard AC/DC in that six pack. And guess what? Going to be giving out keyword today. 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I'll give you a heads up when I give out those keywords, and when I do, have your phones ready so you can text to 520-600-5579. 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He's coming to the Rialto Theater in October, which is on a Friday, the 23rd. 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Coming up next is Stone Temple Pilots.
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0: Number one for classic rock, 96.1 KLPX. Six pack on the way with some Ozzy Osbourne, Van Halen, and Poison in there. And I promise a keyword. So if you're interested in going to see Dweezil Zappa back in Tucson, like father, like son, 20 years live, it's happening on a Friday. Always love a weekend show. October 23rd, Rialto Theater. 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So KLPX if you want details on the show and the ticket link. But if you want to try to win tickets, text the word Zappa right now. 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A pair of tickets. 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

0: War with Lowrider 96.1 KLPX number one for classic rock. I used to do that, the horn section, in the last cover band I was in. I played it on a little MIDI keyboard, and people were always wondering, what the heck is Rob doing over there? Like, what is he playing? Where's that horn section coming from? Yeah, it was just all programmed, that little MIDI keyboard, and that's how we got through that song. Fun fact. On deck, some Alice in Chains and Night Ranger remastered. Don't Tell Me You Love Me. It's a remastered version. It is coming up right after the commercial break. While we're talking about all these classic rock artists, how about we talk about some shows coming to Arizona? Kenny Wayne Shepherd this week coming up, Rialto Theater. You got Bob Dylan in a couple weeks at Casino del Sol's Ava Amphitheater. Starship going to be down south of us at the Desert Diamond Casino's Diamond Center. Starship featuring Mickey Thomas. Yes, John Mellencamp this summer. Talking Stick Resort Amphitheater. I think I'm going to that show. And Motley Crue with Tesla and Extreme. Another one I should be going to. That's my birthday month. September, Talking Stick Resort Amphitheater. And don't forget about Rush. Two shows in December. Desert Diamond Arena in Glendale. They just kicked off their tour, and I'm hearing some amazing things. I know people gave that drummer, I forget her name, a hard time, but sounds like she's doing pretty well. Yeah, you can find out about all these shows and more at KLPX.com.
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0: Full Throttle Weekend here on 96.1 KLPX. Six Pack right around the corner. We're going to get that kicked off with some AC/DC. And speaking of them, stick around for the end of the Six Pack because I'm going to have that keyword to get you qualified for the Highway to Vegas trip brought to you by 96.1 KLPX and Jim Click Jeep Auto Mall. Second chance to qualify there as well. So, like I said, have those phones ready at the end of that Six Pack and give you that keyword. Next month, Blue Moon presents 18th annual Iron Chef Tucson competition and culinary experience. 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

0: Care of the Dog by Nazareth, 96.1 KLPX, number one for classic rock. Well, I've got this very fancy trip that I'm going to be giving away tickets. Well, I'm going to get you in the drawing to win right now, so get those phones out. I'll give you a second. 96.1 KLPX and Jim Click G present Highway to Vegas. Yes, rock and roll road trip to go see AC/DC Allegiant Stadium. That's where the Raiders play. 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What do I got next for you? How about some Rush and Billy Squire?
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just got an earful of Rush there, and they just kicked off their 50-something tour a few nights ago, Kia Forum, another show tonight. Forgot the drummer's name, Anika Niles. I'm sorry, got to give her props. She is doing a fantastic job.

0: 96.1 KLPX. It is Rob. Still with you? Yeah, got another 4 hours of me if you can handle it. Then D. Snyder takes over with Saturday Night Loud. Full Throttle Weekend Six Pack. Just up ahead, going to hear from Stevie Ray Vaughan, Journey, and Motley Crue, and more. Of course, that was only half your six pack. Of course, if you do the math, that's three. Yes, three more artists I did not mention. Half price deal for you. It's almost sold out. We had Jana and Jessica yesterday in from Whiskey Del Bach. They brought their little margarita concoction in. Frank tasted, said it was delicious. I'm not much of a whiskey guy, so I didn't want to try it, you know, and it's a little too early in the morning for me. But right now, before they sell out, go to klpx.com. $50 gift card for only $25 from Whiskey Del Bach, which can be used towards a tour of the distillery, which they do like a tasting at the end, I heard. 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

0: Kiss with Detroit Rock City, 96.1 KLPX, number one for classic rock. 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

Since we're on the subject of Thin Lizzy, just hearing from them right now, let me mention Marco Mendoza, which was part of their group, had a little stint with them. He's going to be joining us Monday on The Frank Show. He's also played in Whitesnake, Journey, Dead Daisies, and more. He's going to be going on tour this summer with Adrian Vandenberg. And he's going to be including songs from his fourth solo album, New Direction. That is Monday on the world famous Frank Show. Make sure you tune in. Should be happening in the 7 a.m. hour. It is now Europe with the final countdown on 96.1 KLPX, number one for classic rock.

0: to get your 3 o'clock hour going with a six pack here on 96.1 KLP. It's got some Foreigner in there, Nirvana, and Guns N' Roses. But right now, let me get you that keyword to get you qualified to go see Dweezil Zappa. He's coming back to Tucson. Yes, 20 years live, like father, like son. That date, he's going to be here Friday. Weekend show, lovely. Always love a weekend show. October 23rd, Rialto Theater. So if you want a chance to win a pair of tickets, all you have to do is text the word Zappa right now. That's Zappa to 520-600-5579. That's Zappa, Z-A-P-P-A. Remember, message and data rates may apply. Good luck. 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

0: Led Zeppelin. Can never go wrong with them. Fool in the Rain, 96.1 KLPX. It's a full throttle weekend here, and it's brought to you by Law Tigers. Yes, a lot of great music you can hear all summer long. These six packs just rocking your heads off. None of that too slow stuff. Yeah, it's going to be kind of moving. So you might want to get some chores done during those six packs. Yeah. Jim Click Jeep presents Highway to Vegas and us, of course, 96.1 KLPX. I got another keyword coming up for you in a few hours here, I think, in the 5 o'clock hour. 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

you missed it last hour, don't worry. Before the end of this hour, we're going to get you that keyword again for you to text in to get qualified to go see Dweezil Zappa this October at Rialto Theater.

0: number one for classic rock, 96.1 KLPX. My name is Rob. I hope you're enjoying these full throttle weekends. This is going to be going out all summer long, brought to you by the Law Tigers. I got another one waiting for you. Yes, a six-pack with some Billy Idol, Aerosmith, Stone Temple Pilots. But before we get to that, let me get you that keyword. If you want to go see Dweezil Zappa coming back to Tucson, Friday, October 23rd, Rialto Theater. 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Or how about just trying to win them right now? Yes. 20 years live. Check them out. Dweezil Zappa coming back to Tucson. If you want to go or a chance to go, text the word Zappa, Z-A-P-P-A, to 520-600-5579. That's 520-600-KLPX. For your chance to be there live in concert Friday, October 23rd, Dweezil Zappa back in Tucson. Good luck.
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0: finishing off your six-pack with some gold and earring. What'd you think about it? Got some Stone Temple Pilots in there, some Billy Idol, yes, Aerosmith. I think it was perfectly planned out mix right there. Hopefully you're enjoying these Full Throttle weekends. Like I said, it's happening all summer long here on 96.1 KLPX, brought to you by the Law Tigers. Around the corner, got some 38 special for you and Tom Petty. 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

0: 96.1 KLPX, number one for classic rock. I got one six-pack not too far away from now. Got some Candlebox in there, Sammy Hagar, and AC/DC. So stick around for the end of that six-pack. Going to be sharing that keyword with you once again before I take off at 6 for the AC/DC's Highway to Vegas, brought to you by Jim Click Jeep at the Auto Mall. Going to share that keyword with you to enter into that trip to go see them at Allegiant Stadium, Vegas. And speaking of keywords, I got one more for you right now. This is the last time I'm going to do this before I take off, but make sure you listen tomorrow as well for both of these contests, this text to win for the Vegas trip to see AC/DC and to see Dweezil Zappa here in Tucson at the Rialto Theater. That's the one I'm doing right now, okay? Not to get confused. That AC/DC one is at the end of next hour, six-pack. Got it? Okay, yeah. Probably just confuse you more. So if you want to see Dweezil Zappa coming back to Tucson Friday, October 23rd, Rialto Theater, right now, text the word Zappa, Z-A-P-P-A, to 520-600-5579. That's Zappa, Z-A-P-P-A. Your chance to attend the show. Remember, message and data rates may apply. 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